You shot me, then you pop me, I'm like damn it, bum bum. 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I love you.

Drink some margaritas by string of blue lights. 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Are you with me? Are you with me?

ago, when I was a young boy, I saw that moving mutiny on the Bounty, staring my idol Marlon Brando, and I felt a yearning for that great adventure. So many nights I woke up out of a dream of blue seas, white sand, paradise birds,

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